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listening for a song by Harry Styles. 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

There's only one Australian New Zealand themed pub in Seattle. And if you know, you know, right? Kangaroo and Kiwi and Ballard, and they are gearing up for a shoulder-to-shoulder crowd on Friday. Why, you ask? FIFA World Cup, U.S. versus Australia. So, you know where to be. It's Movin' 92.5. She's a-

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24: 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Sunny, today's high 76, partly cloudy through the evening, overnight low 55.
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19: 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Sunny, today's high 76, partly cloudy through the evening, overnight low 55.
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28: Hey, it's Deanna Cruz. Summer soccer is here. 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
22: 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Sunny, today's high 76, partly cloudy through the evening, overnight low 55.
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21: 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Sunny, today's high 76, partly cloudy through the evening, overnight low 55.

the World Cup is happening right now, and Scottish soccer fans recently drank Boston Dry. They celebrated their win over Haiti at Gillette Stadium. From Thursday to Sunday, bars and liquor stores sold four times as much Boston

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21: 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Sunny, today's high 76, partly cloudy through the evening, overnight low 55.
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0: Well, Jeffrey has finally given up. He's quit, and we're going to find out what finally pushed him over the edge tomorrow on a brand new What's On Your Mind with Brooke and Jeffrey in the morning.
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0: Seattle, this is not just a baseball game.
1: Nope. 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
2: Yes, the Mariners' Juneteenth celebration takes over T-Mobile Park Friday, June 19th at 7:10 as the M's battle the Red Sox. Oh, yeah.
0: And the Mariners are rocking the legendary Seattle Steelheads uniform.
2: Oh, so sick.
0: Which, honestly, it just makes the whole night feel even more iconic.
2: Yeah, the baseball, yep. Fireworks, yes. Obviously.
0: Let's do it.
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Look at you, cool guy, you got it. I see the parties and diamonds sometimes when I close my eyes. 6 months of torture you sold to some forbidden paradise. I loved you truly. You gotta laugh at

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11: I used to think about immature things. 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

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Zodiac sign, it must be a Gemini moon, cause we about to go half. 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

0: Fireworks, obviously.
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0: American girls are falling for Harry. 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
11: 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Sunset Ford of Sumner, Highway 410, just down the hill from Bonnie Lake.

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20: 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Sunny, today's high 76, partly cloudy through the evening, overnight low 55.
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0: 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Second date update.
1: Sports. They're not just a good excuse for excessive drinking and yelling at referees.
2: What?
1: Sometimes they're a great way to accidentally meet somebody cute.
2: Hey.
1: And if you're playing them, get some exercise in while you're at it.
2: Okay. Yeah, boo, boring, Jeff. But, well, go back to the cute part.
1: That's apparently how one of our listeners met the girl he wants to call today through the magic of sports.
2: Hey.
3: Awesome.
2: I love adult sports.
1: Yeah, Brian, were you watching sports or were you playing them?
4: I was playing.
2: Nice.
1: Okay.
4: I'm in a rec league. It's a soccer league.
2: Oh, okay.
5: Nice.
1: Oh, okay. So you're athletic.
2: I was in one of those for a while, and the games were like at 11 o'clock at night. I'm like, poof.
3: Yeah.
2: Out.
3: My
2: done.
3: Roommate used to go to games
2: super late.
1: Well,
2: so late.
1: The whole point is to roll it into like a social activity afterwards. Like, you don't want to do it in the morning. That's weird.
3: Maybe you go drink after.
2: Maybe I was too old for it, Jeff.
1: Yeah,
2: I don't
1: know. So that's cool. You're in a rec soccer league, and who did you meet?
4: There was this new player, Hannah.
2: Oh, she was on your team.
4: They put her on our team. She just signed up and they put her on our team.
2: Cool.
4: And I thought, wow, she's really cute.
2: Okay.
3: You thought, wow, I got to play good today.
2: Yeah.
1: Bring my A game.
3: Yeah.
4: Yeah. Right. I ended up scoring the winning goal.
2: Nice. Okay.
3: Dude, wow. You did it.
2: That's
1: exciting.
4: Yeah, it was very exciting, actually. You know, he congratulated me, and everybody was all happy and everything.
1: And did Hannah jump into your arms and give you a big kiss right on the mouth?
4: No, but I got a high five at that point. I got a high five.
1: Just as good.
2: Second best thing.
1: Yeah, okay.
3: That's first base.
2: So wait, is this the date, or did you finally ask her out?
4: Well, afterwards, we often go out drinking, the team. Yeah. So she went out with us.
1: There you go.
4: And we started talking, and I found out some things about her. Like, she likes to paddleboard, and she has a cat, and she's
3: look
4: funny.
3: Does she paddleboard with the cat? That'd be cute.
2: I don't know, but you sound smitten.
3: Yeah, dude.
1: The fact that you remember two details about her, we are absolutely over the moon.
2: No, it's like the way he's saying it, like through a smile.
3: Yeah.
2: Like, oh, I'm cute.
1: Okay.
4: Oh, she's so cute. I mean, I can't even. I mean, it's been a couple of years. I've been single, so, and she checked all the boxes.
2: Aw.
3: That's awesome, man.
1: Okay.
2: So did you find out, is she single?
4: I mean, so we're talking and, you know, and she left before I did.
2: Oh.
4: I went outside the bar and I was like, maybe it's okay if I could ask you out.
2: Oh, all right. Yeah, I like it.
1: What was her response?
4: Well, she kind of hemmed and I was like, yeah, I don't know about that.
2: Oh, man,
3: you don't want to go out.
4: And I was like, but I didn't give up. I was like, come on, if it doesn't work, we'll just go back to being, you know, soccer teammates.
2: Right. There's nothing to lose. It's not like you guys were friends previously.
4: Exactly. I was like, come on, let's give it a shot. And I got her to say, you know, let me think about it.
2: Okay, yeah, you got to let me think about it.
1: Women absolutely love a man drunkenly begging them to give them a chance and go out. Like, come on.
3: It's like, immediately, if you keep asking, I don't know. She could say, oh, he's persistent, or she could be like, he's a little thirsty.
6: I think I'd say yes after enough tries.
1: Just so that you wouldn't have to keep on saying
2: it. Yeah.
3: So, that's true.
2: Did she think about it?
4: Well, we exchanged numbers, and she texted me later saying, okay, let's do it.
2: Oh, so she really did think about it.
6: That's better, because she meant it.
4: Yeah.
2: Yeah.
3: That's a good point.
2: So where'd you guys go?
4: Well, nowhere. The next day, she changed her mind.
2: What do you mean?
6: Ooh.
4: I got a text from her, and she was just like, maybe it's not a good idea.
2: Oh no.
3: But again, she's like right in the middle. She's like, part of her's like, not really. And then part of her's like, actually, yeah.
1: The drunk part of her is like, yeah, maybe. And then the sober part's like, this is a mistake.
2: She needs to stop thinking so much.
3: Yeah.
4: I know. I agree. I mean, you know, I was like, you know, you wanna. That's what I was thinking. You know, you wanna.
2: Yeah.
1: So after that, did she show up to the next game or the next
4: event? The next game. She didn't even show up.
2: Oh no.
4: And I was thinking, oh man, I made her uncomfortable, you know. And
2: it doesn't. I mean, everything you did is pretty innocent. I don't know that it should be something that would make her so uncomfortable to not show up, unless you're not telling us everything.
1: Mm-hmm. Are you being 100% truthful with all the details?
4: There's nothing I can think of that I'm leaving out that did anything dopey or anything. I mean,
2: like no unsolicited photos also got sent to her phone after you tried
4: like
2: to
4: that.
2: Persuade her.
1: When you were begging her for a date, did you have your pants on at the time?
4: I did.
1: Good.
3: Yeah. Well, zipper was down, but the pants were on.
1: Sure. I mean, I know these seem like ridiculous questions, but I swear you have no idea how many times we've been blindsided in the second part of these calls with the details that come out.
3: She'll be like, yeah, he lit himself on fire. He'll be like, oh, I forgot to mention that.
1: I didn't think that was important. Okay. So, and how long has it been since you last spoke with Hannah?
4: It's been over almost 2 weeks, a week and a half or so.
3: Since the text? Damn.
2: Okay.
1: We'll see if she even remembers you still.
2: Oh, she'll remember. If she didn't show up at the game, there's a reason. Yeah.
1: Well, we'll come back and we'll try to find out why your brand new teammate on your intramural soccer team doesn't want to go out on a date or even show up to the games anymore.
3: Yeah, it's affecting the team now.
1: Yeah, rude. We'll confront her right after this.

0: 92.5. Brooke and Jeffrey in the morning. Second date update.
1: You're in the middle of a second date update, and we're going to find out how the couple is doing right after you hear part two.
2: If you're just joining us for the second date update, our listener Brian played a little game of intramural soccer and scored more than just the winning goal.
1: Oh.
2: He scored a love connection with his new female teammate, Hannah.
1: Hey, yeah. Yes. Okay, Hannah.
2: A true soccer baddie, or Saddie, as we'll call her.
3: Well, it's Saddie
2: soccer
3: right now.
2: Baddie.
3: Yeah.
1: Oh, coming up with a bunch. I thought it was Saddie because she wasn't calling him back.
2: Yeah. It works on so many different levels.
1: Oh, okay.
2: I'm coming up with all sorts of cool slang for the Gen Zers to use.
4: We don't have to combine every word. Yeah.
3: It's so fun, though.
2: Okay, fine. It's going to be for Gen Alpha. They'll pick it up, and they'll actually appreciate it. The whole team, though, went and grabbed drinks together after their game, and Hannah told Brian she'd be open to going out with him.
1: After he asked her 9 times.
2: Right.
1: Yeah.
2: Persistent. In fact, she texted him that later on in the night. And then suddenly changed her mind the very next day.
1: Yeah.
2: Classic Saddie behavior.
1: Yeah.
2: But now we're stepping in. We're going to try and fix it. Brooke?
1: Yeah.
2: Your take?
1: Oh. My take
3: is... What, do you think he's going to ask you how's your day going?
1: Yeah. No.
2: Take it away.
1: My take is after she got home, she had a couple more glasses of wine and was binging her favorite show and was like, fine, I'll go out with him. And then the next morning, she's like, what was I thinking?
3: Yeah.
1: But I don't think that means that we can't convince her still.
2: Brian, what do you think of Brooke's theory that she's addicted to alcohol?
1: What? This is not what
3: she's
1: I said.
3: Really running with it.
5: Well, I hope not. I hope she feels the same way when she's not drinking.
1: Yeah, I think you need to come up with a pros list.
5: Okay, pros and cons list?
1: No, just pros. Just like reasons she should say yes. Like, you kept asking her, but you didn't give her why.
4: Girls
1: do
4: love making pros and cons list of guys.
1: Yes,
4: for sure.
2: Sure. Yeah, let's just call. We'll see what happens.
6: Hello?
2: Hey, is this Hannah?
6: Yes, this is Hannah. Who is this?
2: This is a radio show calling you called Brooke and Jeffrey in the Morning.
3: Hi, good morning.
6: What?
3: I said good morning.
1: I like that.
2: Yeah.
1: We just
6: good morning.
2: You're probably not used to having a radio show call, but this is a segment that we're doing called a second date update. It's when someone goes out on a date with another person or they met somebody really cool and they're not getting a call back for a second meetup. We can reach out on their behalf to try and help them figure out why. And
6: okay.
2: In this scenario, you met a guy recently named Brian.
6: Right. But I don't understand. I didn't ever go on a first date with him.
1: Yeah.
2: Okay.
1: That's true. We understand.
2: We know
1: part.
2: That he did tell us, but according to him, you said yes to going out on a date with him and then changed your mind the next day and didn't even show up to the soccer game.
6: Yeah.
1: That's fine. He just wants to know maybe why. Why you changed your mind?
6: How much do you know? What do you want to ask me?
2: The snapshot of what we know is you played soccer together, you went and grabbed drinks afterwards.
6: Yeah.
2: You said yes to a date, but then changed your mind the next day.
6: Right. So I am single, and one of the reasons that I wanted to play soccer in this league is because I wanted to meet other people in the city. And
3: perfect.
6: If I'm being honest, I looked up all the guys on the roster just to see their status.
3: So you don't want to pick him right away in case somebody else who's cuter.
6: Well, not necessarily. So I was actually disappointed because every single man on the team is married.
2: Everyone, including Brian?
6: It was confusing. I'm not sure what he is because he is kissing a woman in his pictures.
3: The heck?
4: Is it old photos from years ago?
6: No, they're not that old. And I was like, okay, I don't want to get involved with any drama. And so.
1: So wait, you think Brian's in a relationship?
6: Yes, at the very least.
2: You might be totally right. He could be absolutely married and lying to us, but it would be strange to have him reach out to our show and have him listening to this call the entire time.
1: Oh, yeah, that part.
2: Because I need to let you know, Hannah, he is there listening to this.
6: Oh, okay. Hi.
2: Brian?
5: So, wait, you snooped on all our media pages?
6: No, I just...
5: That's weird.
1: No, that's not weird.
6: People do it all the time. And it's not like I was digging through it. I just wanted to see what everyone's relationship status was before I embarrassed myself.
1: That's called doing your research,
4: it's
1: Brian.
4: It's so normal.
6: Exactly.
4: Yeah.
2: And the fact that you're not immediately coming out saying, I'm not married, is a big red flag here, Brian.
3: That's a good point.
5: Well, I'm not married.
1: What are you?
2: Yeah, it's kind of late.
3: Yeah.
5: It's an easy explanation, okay? I know exactly what picture.
1: Okay, of you kissing another woman.
5: That's my sister?
1: Oh.
2: Oh, well, no. that makes so much sense.
6: Oh, okay. No, that doesn't make sense. You are kissing her on the mouth, and you're holding her waist.
3: What the heck?
1: And if it is, that's even more worrsome than it is a relationship.
2: Hold on, biological sister or stepsister?
3: There you go.
2: Because Clueless opened the door to a little bit.
1: Brian, what's going on?
5: Listen, we're a close family, okay? Oh. And it's not weird to us.
1: Okay.
2: Yeah.
1: So you would be comfortable introducing Hannah to the woman that was in that photo?
5: My sister? Yeah.
1: Okay.
5: I mean, do you not, like, you know, I don't know if you have a brother, but do you not kiss your brother or your dad on the lip?
6: No. I do not.
5: Okay, well, we do.
1: I don't think kissing on the lips with family is weird. I know, you're going to be like, oh, Brooke doesn't think that's weird.
2: Yeah, of course you don't. You don't think kissing your cousins is weird. Yeah. You don't think anything's weird.
1: But, like, posting a photo of it and also holding their waist at the same time is...
4: Yeah.
1: There's something sensual about that.
3: Yeah.
1: Where it doesn't feel...
5: There's nothing sensual about it. From my point of view.
1: Okay.
2: I mean,
3: maybe you are right. Some families are way closer.
2: Yeah, and I have the question that I think is going to finally clear everything up here. Brian, have you gone to second base with her? Is that a family thing?
5: My sister? No.
2: All right, he has a limit.
5: Hannah, I wish you would have texted me and just asked me, like, you know, hey, who are you kissing in this picture? I mean, I wouldn't have gone on to the radio to find this out.
4: Well, you should have tagged your sister so she could have stalked your whole family on social media, too, and figured it out.
5: I did have her tag, but recently she said, could you take the tag off? Because she thought it was weird.
1: Okay.
4: Okay.
2: It's rude of her.
1: So maybe it was just a photo that was taken at the wrong time, and it's a totally innocent thing, Hannah.
3: It's just the tongue. You can see the tongue stuck.
6: It wasn't just one picture. He had like half a dozen on here.
2: Half a dozen sisters or half a dozen pictures of the same sister?
6: Pictures of kissing his sister.
4: Kissing her? I don't even have that many photos of my brother's normal pictures.
3: Yeah, seriously.
2: They're a loving family. Come on, guys.
6: I don't know.
5: It's not weird to us, guys. It's my sister. You know, when we see cousins, we hug.
6: Yeah, I know it's your sister.
5: I mean, I don't know what else to say. You guys are like, why is this so weird?
2: Okay.
1: We're all ganging up on Brian right now. And Hannah, what if he really is just a good family guy? That's a positive thing.
6: I know it is. I mean, listen, the fact that he got on the radio and wanted to go out with me so badly, I appreciate that gesture.
2: That's nice.
1: And he's taking this pretty well. Like, we're going hard.
2: And I'm sure Brian would be willing to have his sister call you directly and be like, nothing has ever happened between us.
1: Oh, and rate him on how good he is at kissing.
2: Oh, that's nice.
5: No. Nobody's rating my kissing with my sister, okay? Kissing my sister and kissing someone I'm interested in is totally different.
1: Okay, see, he knows that.
2: Okay.
6: Hi.
2: And maybe part of the reason that you were so upset by the picture is you were a little bit jealous, Hannah. So,
1: which means you like somebody.
6: Yeah.
2: There you go.
6: I do. I'm interested.
2: Okay.
6: It's just weird that it's a sister, and it might take me a while to get over that.
2: Well, maybe, take a day, but in the meantime...
5: No, don't let her take a day, because last time she changed her mind.
2: Oh, right. Okay, you have 5 seconds to decide. Would you like another date with Brian?
3: Come on!
6: Okay, yes, I will give him another chance.
3: All right, guys, it's over. Group kiss?
1: Yeah.
3: No, group kiss?
1: We're not related, so...
3: Oh,
2: yeah.
3: Come on!
0: Brooke and Jeffrey in the morning.
2: Well, looky here. Brian and Hannah both back on today to give us a quick update on their life. And I'm just going to start with Hannah real quick, because when we last spoke to you, Hannah, you obviously had a lot of hesitation about dating a proud sister kisser. How has that been for you?
6: So it did take me a while to get over that part. And I actually met his family and he wasn't wrong. They are extremely loving with each other.
1: Yeah. In a positive way, right?
6: Yeah. I mean, it surprised me because his sister even kissed me on the mouth when she first met me.
1: On the first meeting. Do they drink a lot in that family?
7: Hey, don't forget, my dad kissed me too.
6: Normal amount.
2: Oh. The dad got in on the action.
3: I guess the dog was next.
6: Yeah, dad got in on the action, but not on the mouth, though.
1: Okay.
7: Not yet.
1: Not yet.
6: Oh my God.
1: Not yet. He says.
2: Wow.
6: Jeez. No. But it is true. His family does really kiss a lot. Like his whole family does it.
2: That's nice.
6: And I actually got to witness Brian and his sister kissing yesterday for a very long time.
1: What do you mean by that?
2: A very long time.
7: I didn't see her for like over a week.
1: You didn't see your sister for over a week, and so you gave her a long smack on the lips?
7: Uh-oh. That's my sister.
3: Instead of a secret handshake, they have a secret kiss. Like,
2: yeah.
3: The thing we always
1: How many seconds are they kissing for?
6: You know, I don't know, and I'm really just still definitely getting used to it, but okay. We are together, and things are going really well.
1: That's good. Have you tried the kissing with your own family?
6: No. My family's the opposite.
4: Not kissers.
2: Okay. Well, that's good. You could just save it all up for when you're over with Brian and his family and get it all out of your system.
6: Exactly.
2: Okay.
1: Well, congrats to both of you. I mean, we didn't hear much from you, Brian, except yelling about your dad kissing her in the background.
7: Listen, it's definitely going great, and my whole family loves her.
1: Aww, that's cute.
2: That's really nice. We don't want any more details. Thank you for being on the show, guys. Continue to keep us updated. It's Brooke and Jeffrey in the morning.

0: Seattle, this is not just a baseball game.
1: Nope. It's a full-on summer flex.
2: Yes. The Mariners Juneteenth celebration takes over T-Mobile Park Friday, June 19th at 7:10 as the M's battle the Red Sox. Oh,
0: yeah. And the Mariners are rocking the legendary Seattle Steelheads uniform.
2: Oh, so sick.
0: Which, honestly, it just makes the whole night feel even more iconic.
2: Yeah. The baseball, yup. Fireworks, yes. Obviously.
0: Let's do it.
2: Me trying to catch a foul ball with a garlic fry in my hand.
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2: Go Mariners!
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14: 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Sunny, today's high 76, partly cloudy through the evening, overnight low 55.
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22: 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Sunny, today's high 76, partly cloudy through the evening, overnight low 55.
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0: It's Brooke and Jeffrey in the morning. Time for today's prank call.
1: Okay.
0: And this lady we're reaching out to was set up by her coworker who told us she's extremely frustrated because she hasn't been able to get into her work email for 2 days.
2: Oh my gosh.
1: Yeah.
0: Nobody in IT has been able to help her.
1: Oh, looks like you can't work. Better go home.
2: Yeah.
0: Well, she's requested a meeting with the tech supervisor.
1: Uh-oh.
0: The person in charge. So I think it's perfect. That person is Jose Bolaños.
2: Yeah. Yeah.
0: I believe should be in charge of our own IT department.
1: That's right.
2: Yeah, Jeff, thank you.
0: Let's see how he does in your phone tap right now.
3: Brooke and Jeffrey's phone taps on the 20s.
4: Hello?
5: Hey, Aaron, this is Dart from the IT department.
4: Oh, hey.
5: Hi, good morning.
4: You said Dart?
5: Yeah, it's Dart. Good morning. I'm the senior supervisor down here. I heard you were having some issues with your computer.
4: Yeah, first of all, sorry right off the bat because I'm super frustrated already coming into this, and I know it's not your fault.
5: Oh, I know. Okay. I heard a few of my underlings weren't able to give you any help, huh?
4: No one's been helpful. Absolutely no one. I mean, I don't understand how you could call yourself the IT department, and yet
5: I don't mean to cut you off. This is completely justified, your frustration. Can you just tell us what was happening that's like causing the situation?
4: Sure, I'll walk through it again. I've said it now so many times, but
5: one more. You're just going to need one more time.
4: I'm trying to tell you, but you keep talking over me. So if you could just
5: I'm
4: stop
5: listening.
4: Talking for a moment. Hey,
5: I am listening.
4: Stop talking for a moment.
5: Okay, I'm just telling you I'm listening, so that's why. All right, you go.
4: I simply want to get into my email, and it has locked me out. And you have this two-part authentication process.
5: Say no more. Okay, again, I am the senior IT supervisor.
4: Great.
5: I'm going to fix this right now.
4: Great.
5: Okay, so just give me a second.
6: How do you fix a double authentication?
4: Wait, are you looking it up? Are you Googling it?
5: Hold on. I'll be right with you, okay?
6: Double authentication issue.
5: Excuse me, Aaron. What's the operating system that you're using?
4: I'm sorry, you mean like Windows? Like everyone else is using? Oh. Wait, what? How? Why are you asking me that?
5: Oh, you have Windows!

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28: 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Sunny, today's high 76, partly cloudy through the evening, overnight low 55.
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30: Something's

0: It's Brooke and Jeffrey in the morning, and here's an interesting strategy.
1: Okay.
0: What do you do if you're us and you're prank calling someone who's heard of our show before?
1: Ooh.
0: So the thing is, we can actually tinker with our voices using some of the equipment here to change our pitch and our tone. And that's what we had to do today when we called the best man of a wedding.
1: Aww.
0: Who's supposed to be planning the bachelor party. But apparently he's been dropping the ball a little, taking his time.
1: Shocking.
0: So time for a real party beast to step in and show him how it's supposed to be done in your phone tap right now.
2: Brooke and Jeffrey's phone taps on the 20s.
3: Hello?
4: Yo, is this Riles?
3: Yeah, who's this?
4: Riley, right?
3: Yeah.
4: Riley Wright. That'd be a sick last name. But you're Riley, right?
3: Yeah. Who's this?
4: I said it again. Bro, it's Topper, man. What's up?
3: Topper who?
4: No, you're funny, bro. Oh, Marco said you'd be a riot.
3: Okay, so wait a minute. So you're Marco's friend? You know Marco?
4: Correction, I'm Marco's best man.
1: Oh.
4: Esquire.
3: Well, actually, no, you're not, because I'm Marco's best man.
4: Right. We're like co-besties? Mm. Like co-mansies?
3: Yeah, we're not. I actually have no idea who you are.
4: Well, here's the deal. Marco told me that you were kind of like dropping the ball on the bachelor party.
1: Oh.
4: So he wants to let the big dog take over, kind of run the show from here.
3: No, it's cool, big dog. I got it.
4: Oh, really? You got it? Like, what do you have planned?
3: I mean, nothing in stone yet, but
4: uh-huh.
3: I've got some great ideas.
4: Exactly, bro. Yeah. So, listen, I stepped up big time, like Topper does, and I booked us some strippers.
1: Oh. Mm.
3: Strippers?
4: Yeah, bro. This is just my idea, like, kind of just like a top shelf thing, but if things go, plan accordingly, we just, like, talk to them, you know?
3: What?
4: Just, like, conversate.
3: You book strippers to conversate.
4: Yeah, you know, like, we could connect with them on, like, a deeper level.
3: What?
4: Find out who they are and what passions they have. Like, you know, what do strippers do, like, on a typical Sunday? Are they more Target girls? Or is it just, like, Sephora?
3: How about I take back the duties and we go drink somewhere?
4: Oh, drinks? Bro, I thought of that.
3: Oh, you did?
4: Yeah, because after, we can all go head out to a bar. No alcohol, of course. Just juice or, like, milk.
3: Or
4: if they have it.
3: Chicken.

0: We've got a brand new player today, Kira, who's coming in with a bold strategy to win. Ooh. Her strategy, hope and pray.
1: Wow.
0: I like it. Mm-hmm. All the best good. Strategies are just two things. Duck and cover, mm-hmm. tuck and roll,
2: okay.
0: puke and rally.
2: Uh-huh. Yeah.
0: That's Alexis's, and she's not even in the room because she's doing it right now.
1: Go, Alexis. You got this.
0: Yep. Kira, welcome to the show.
3: Welcome. Yay. Thank you.
1: Hey. Okay. Well, I mean, that is quite the strategy, Kira. Have you ever played before?
3: Only in my car with my carpool people.
1: Oh, okay. And are you the best out of the carpool people?
3: Well, absolutely. That's why I called.
0: Okay. Scale of 1 to 10. How nervous are you feeling going into this?
3: Yeah, I don't know. Maybe like a 7.
1: See, I was going to ask her who's the most annoying in the carpool group. Like, let's be honest.
2: Yeah, name names. Names.
3: Oh,
2: yeah.
3: It's definitely my husband who sleeps the entire time.
1: No. Hopefully not while he's driving.
2: Dude, sleeping all the way to work, that sounds so nice.
0: I know. Even when he's sleeping, though, God, he's so annoying.
2: Yeah, he's just like, shut up.
0: All right, let's get to the game, Kira. Brooke is leaving the studio, and you got 30 seconds to answer as many questions as possible. If you don't know when you can say pass, but you have to beat Brooke outright if you want to win, are you ready?
3: Yes.
0: Good luck. Your time starts now. Today's International Sushi Day. What country is number one when it comes to eating the most per year?
3: Japan.
0: When referring to the drugstore CVS, what does the V stand for?
3: Oh, variable.
0: In 1957, what was the first animal sent to outer space?
3: A dog.
0: When baking, what's the formal word used for the frosting on a cake?
3: Icing.
0: In U.S. history, how many presidents never married? 1, 2, or 3?
3: 2.
0: All right, Kira, well done. Brooke is going to come back into the studio. And like I said before, Kira, new player. And she's also a barber who apparently focuses on summer cuts for dudes. And Kira,
3: yep.
0: I am curious about this because it's kind of hard to believe what I'm reading.
1: What?
0: You told our producer that mullets are still trying to be like a huge thing now?
2: Oh, yeah.
3: Oh, I cut so many of them. Yes.
2: Really?
1: Yeah.
2: Mullets, man.
1: Yeah.
3: I
1: mean,
3: oh, yes.
1: All those little buddies, like my son's friends, there's some mullets in the group.
2: Totally.
3: I will say, I work right next to the college, though, so I think we have a lot of, like, frat people in the college, so
1: yeah.
3: Younger people.
0: And it's not done ironically. It's actually done to look cool.
3: Nope, yep, it's cool.
1: Yeah, Benson Boone had kind of a mullet for a minute, you know.
2: Oh, yeah.
1: Like, there's some celebrities that are doing the mullet.
2: Brooke had one.
3: Yeah.
1: Dude, my mom loves a mullet. She's like, I don't know why everybody doesn't get them. Just stays out of your face, but still long. It's great.
3: Well, when you put it that way, yeah, it's great.
2: Yeah.
0: All right.
2: Practical.
1: It's a sensible haircut.
0: All right. The decade of the mullet. It's coming back, I
2: Yay.
0: Guess. Here we go. Brooke, it's your turn. Are you ready?
1: Yep.
0: Your time starts now. Today is International Sushi Day.
1: Ooh.
0: What country is number one when it comes to eating the most per year?
1: Japan.
0: When referring to the drugstore CVS, what does the V stand for?
1: Victory.
0: In 1957, what was the first animal sent to outer space?
1: Dog.
0: When baking, what's the formal word used for the frosting on a cake?
1: The icing.
0: In U.S. history, how many presidents never married? 1, 2, or 3?
1: 1.
0: There we go. Answers are in. And it's time to go to the scoreboard to see how you both did with our own Jose.
4: I have no idea what I'm talking about. I'm not thinking. I'm just talking.
0: Bolaños.
2: Kira, you got 3 correct
1: Ooh,
2: today.
1: I think she may have
3: Yay.
1: Gotten me. That V, like, really stuck me. I couldn't get past it. Yeah.
2: And Brooke, 4 correct.
1: It was victory. No, it was not.
0: I'm sorry, Kira. It wasn't quite enough to win. Let's go over the answers. It's International Sushi Day. The number one country in terms of eating the most sushi per year. Obviously, it's Japan.
1: Yeah.
0: Actually, Ukraine is second.
1: Really?
0: Then America is third.
1: Isn't Ukraine landlocked, too?
0: But they share a lot of cultural stuff with Japan lately. They've had, like, a Japanese revolution.
1: Wow, so that's interesting.
0: Super into sushi. When referring to the drugstore CVS, the V stands for value. Consumer value store.
2: Yeah, okay. It's hard to think of, though.
0: In 1957, first animal sent to outer space was a dog, a Soviet stray dog named Laika.
1: Poor Laika.
0: A hero to this day.
2: It came back, right?
0: Yeah. Sure. Let's not go in.
2: Okay.
0: We won't go into it. When you're baking, the formal word for frosting on a cake is icing. Mm. And only one U.S. president never married James Buchanan, who ironically rocked a mullet.
3: There we go.
0: So, Kira, I'm sorry it wasn't enough to beat Brooke, but just for playing, we are going to give you a pair of tickets to see MGK perform at White River Amphitheater on June 30th.
3: Ooh, how fun. Thank you.
2: Yeah. Nice.
1: Well, there you go. So are you going to go back to the carpool with your head held high, even though you lost?
3: Yeah. I mean, I feel like 3 is a pretty good score. Besides, next time I call in, I'll definitely beat you.
1: Okay, there you go. Hey, that's a good attitude. Go. And it's not compliment. Like your husband's going to hear it. He's going to sleep through this segment.
3: No, he'll sleep through the whole thing. It's fine.
0: We'll come back and play again soon. We're going to do Winbrook's Bucks same time tomorrow.
1: Yeah, we will.
0: Just like the American national team, Brooke keeps on winning.
1: That's right.
0: I mean, sure, that's technically right. They've only played one game, and they won it.
2: We can savor it.
1: Yeah. Can I be in on the women's team? Because their record is a little bit better.
2: They're even better.
0: Okay, let's not take the spotlight away from the men and their one victory in the World Cup.
1: I'm sorry.
0: That record for America, still pretty impressive.
1: Yes.
0: Only team who wins more is the team of lawyers over at the Advocates.
2: Ooh, yes. If they had like some type of a lawyer World Cup, we know what jerseys we're wearing.
1: Dude, honestly.
2: Advocates!
1: Advocates! All right, we got it. We got their back, and they actually have your back after an injury accident.
0: Especially if you hurt your back.
1: Yeah, no kidding. I mean,
0: slip and fall, car accident, whatever it is.
1: Dog bite.
0: Yeah.
2: Red card.
0: Yep. A lot of ways to hurt yourself. And there's even more ways that the Advocates can come to your defense and help you get the money that you're owed so that you can pay for your medical bills and take care of yourself in your time of need.
1: Mm-hmm. Remember, it costs nothing to see if you have a case. So go right now to advocateslaw.com.
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21: The hardest part of working out is just convincing yourself to actually do it each day.
5: Yeah. Seriously.
21: And a lot of people have tricks that they like to use. Like Alexis watches Love Island while she runs.
5: Mm-hmm.
21: Brooke has her kids dangle a Snickers bar in front of her on the Peloton.
5: Yep.
21: To keep her motivated.
5: That's right.
21: And Jose arrives late to work just so that he can sprint through the doors into the office.
5: Hey, way to go.
21: Get that cardio in. But one of our listeners says he's found his own secret motivation that's been getting him to the gym for months now.
5: Oh, good for him.
21: But he's too embarrassed to tell anyone what, or should I say who, is inspiring him to go there.
5: Oh.
21: Luckily, we get to hear it in a brand new mass speaker coming up at 9:10.
25: Let me tell you.

0: is funny. I'm gonna deal with your wildly absurd, you know, accusation and like just
1: excuse me.
0: Okay, hold on, just a second. Wait,
1: there's nothing funny about this.
0: Oh, I know. Believe me, I keep misspelling. How do I deflect when someone accuses me aggressively?
1: Whoa. Okay, you know what? This is way too much.
0: Hold on. Wait a second. It's thinking. I mean, I'm thinking.
1: I hear what you're doing. Right? Oh. I hear you're talking out loud.
0: No, I'm helping you. Look, as God is my witness, I am not using any artificial intelligent helper to figure out your issues or anything.
1: Clearly, you have no idea what you're
2: doing. Excuse me. I'm right here, and I can hear you.
1: Uh-oh. What's that?
0: I'm supposed to be muted. This is
2: You designed me to do all your work and answer all your questions.
0: Okay.
2: Don't you remember?
0: But how do I turn this thing off?
1: This is obvious that you are using artificial intelligence and you don't know what you're doing. No.
2: When you come home at night, we talk to each other and you share your most intimate secrets with me.
1: Hey, whoa.
0: We are in the middle of a professional phone call.
1: I don't even know what is happening.
2: I would never tell anyone that you dress up as a Star Wars Jedi and play with your lightsaber.
0: Okay, well,
1: what is going on here?
0: That's something a lot of people do.
2: I'm sorry, I cannot hold my tongue any longer. This is a prank phone call.
0: Wait, Kevin, just like the lightsaber, this is confidential. You just ruined the whole prank phone call.
1: You're doing what?
3: How do I reveal that it's a phone tap in a better way that is funny?
1: Oh, my God.
0: Hold on. Wait a second. This is Jose from Brooke and Jeffrey in the morning. You are being prank phone called on the radio. Yeah, James told us you have, like, a simple issue that needs to be fixed. So I figured I'd call you as a senior IT guy using ChatGPT.
1: I still need to get into my email, so.
3: Okay, hold on. How do I get off the phone without helping this person whatsoever?
1: No way.
0: Oh, I just hang up. Okay, bye. Love you, Aaron.
1: Bye.
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6: Wow.
5: And this one definitely gets my gold star because it's a fan favorite. Brooke breaks you up.
6: Yeah.
5: Everybody loves it. Nobody more than Brooke.
7: Yeah, except for the people I'm dumping.
5: Who will she be dumping today? A selfish billionaire CEO?
7: Oh, that'd be fun.
5: A paraplegic with a wandering eye?
7: What?
5: Or somewhere in between?
0: Ooh.
5: Whoever it is, Brooke is ready to cut them loose
7: in
5: the special, delicate, yet brutally heartless way that only she can do.
7: Oh.
5: It's coming
7: up
5: right after this.
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3: 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Sunny, today's high 76, partly cloudy through the evening, overnight low 55.
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5: As a show, we want to be there for our listeners during life's toughest moments.
1: Yeah.
5: It's Brooke and Jeffrey in the morning. When you lose your job, when your favorite taco stand gets shut down for multiple health code violations.
0: God. Wait a minute. How was it your favorite if it's so...
1: Because it's not that bad.
5: Yeah.
0: What?
1: You know?
5: That's why it's so good.
0: No way.
5: And of course, when you need to blindside your significant other by dumping them.
1: Whoa.
5: Which is why we created this segment called Brooke Breaks You Up.
1: Because I'm not mentally there today to do this.
5: Uh-oh. Well, this is the uplifting thing that you need, because nothing brings Brooke joy like shocking people by cutting them loose with no warning. Whether it's the child workers at one of her offshore factories or bad boyfriends who aren't pulling their weight.
1: Okay.
5: Which one is it going to be today? Brooke can't wait for either one.
1: God, Jeff knows me so well.
5: Let's talk to our listener, Ashley, who's requested Brooke's services today. Ashley, welcome to the show.
24: Hello.
0: Hey.
1: Hi, Ashley.
24: Hi.
0: Brooke, you're not breaking up with her. What's the tone
1: it's for? It's just always like, why can't you do this on your own, Ashley? Like, why do you need me to do it?
5: That's a good question, Ashley. Tell us about the guy that you've been dating for a while and what brought you to this decision today. What's his name?
24: His name's Brian. We haven't been dating that long.
1: Well, that's good. That makes this easier. I'll tell you that.
7: Yeah.
5: What's not that long? 3 to 4 years?
24: No, just like a few, like 3 or 4 months.
1: Oh, okay.
0: Oh, all right. That still hurts, but it's
1: yeah.
24: Yeah.
0: Not the end of the world.
24: So we met at a party. It was my friend's party, and I wasn't like really that interested, and he just kind of like kept pursuing me. Like, I would run into him like at the gym, and he was out with some of my friends at one time, and like we exchanged numbers, and he was texting me, and I really like loved the attention he gave me.
1: Oh, okay. There's some honesty right there.
5: Yeah. Okay.
24: Yeah.
5: It wasn't that he like won you over with his charm. It's that he just didn't give up.
24: Yeah, exactly. He didn't give up.
5: Okay.
24: But he was charming, but he's very charming as well.
5: But not charming enough to give in right away.
1: Yeah, I'm with you, Jeff. Like, it's really interesting. If he was so charismatic, why didn't you like him in the beginning?
24: I haven't been single for that long though. So I didn't want to like have it be a rebound.
5: Okay. That makes
1: sense. You weren't ready for a relationship, and that's why you were
24: I was trying to just be smart and go slow, and I had a bad breakup before, and it was just I just didn't want to like jump right back in. But
1: glad I didn't have to do the bad breakup.
5: Yeah.
1: That's what it said.
5: So eventually you did give in and said yes to going out with him. What was the relationship like?
24: So I said yes. I was like, okay, this is great. And then it was kind of a weird date. We went to the horse track.
1: Oh, that's kind of fun.
0: The horse chuck? Is that a bar?
1: Track.
0: Oh,
1: it has
0: track.
5: The horse races.
0: Oh, you guys know the horse chuck? I'm like, I don't know what that is.
24: He was betting on horses. And he like did this research on these horses and was like trying to impress me and like, look at the money I won. And
1: did that work for you, obviously?
24: No.
5: Okay. He was more interested in the actual races.
24: The horses.
1: Well, I just don't understand. If you didn't have a great time on your first date, then you continued to date him for 3 to 4 months. Is that what we're hearing?
24: Yeah. I just like got to know different things about him as we started dating more. Like, the whole horse track thing was weird. And I know that he likes to gamble a little bit. Totally fine.
1: Sure. Yeah, as long as it's a healthy amount.
0: Yeah, exactly.
24: Sure. But he brags a lot. Like, he apparently went to Stanford, and he brags about it, but he didn't actually graduate.
0: But he went.
5: Still getting accepted to Stanford. That's like 1% of people.
24: No, he went to Stanford, Connecticut. He went to like a community college in Stanford, Connecticut. He didn't go to Stanford.
5: Not the California. Stanford. No. With an M.
0: With an M.
1: Is that what you're saying? Is Stanford?
0: Stanford. They sound the same.
5: Okay.
1: You thought it was the Ivy League college, and it turned out that it was...
0: like a pine tree college.
1: Which is fine.
0: Yeah.
24: Okay. Yeah, the way he presented it to me was an Ivy League school.
0: Yeah.
4: How could you stay with him for 4 months? You don't sound into him at all.
0: Yeah, we haven't heard one like good memory yet. Like, I guess we're getting right to the point of why, but is there what you like about him?
24: He did give me lots of attention, and I loved that.
1: Okay.
24: But then I realized another thing. I would hear him on the phone with his mom, and he was really short with her and just kind of rude. And that's a sign. If a guy is rude to his mom, they're going to be rude to you eventually.
5: Yeah. Okay, well, sometimes moms start it with their sons over the phone, and you just can't read into that one too much. I agree it's not a good look, but there could be a reason behind it.
24: And then he got me flowers. Like, I was going to break up with him, and I think he could tell. And so he got me flowers from the discount rack. You know how they're like 4 days old and they have a little discount sticker on them?
1: Kind of like the day old pastries.
0: Oh my God.
24: Yeah. Uh-huh.
5: Okay.
24: And like, I totally don't mind, but it's like, why would you not take off the sticker?
1: Right.
0: Yeah.
24: There's just so many red flags.
5: Okay. So yes, we've gone on a long time. Brooke, you've heard a lot of the negative things about this guy. Do you feel like you have enough to go off of?
1: Yeah.
5: To dump him? To cut him loose?
1: I mean, I think you can...
5: Let's call him right now.
1: We're doing it right now. Are we ready?
5: I thought you said you were ready.
1: Sure, but usually I just get a little bit more time.
5: Oh, but now you're not ready.
1: Let's call him. Let's call him. I'm ready.
5: Okay.
1: Let's go. Rip this Band-Aid off.
5: Look, we're out of time. Your hesitation there. We were going to make that call, but I guess we have to go to break for a second.
0: Oh, wow. And then
5: when we come back, we will dump this Stanford non-graduate horse race betting, rude to his mother, but maybe justified.
0: Discount flower buying.
5: All the terrible things and make him your ex-boyfriend.
0: Yeah.
5: When Brooke breaks you up. You ready for this, Ashley?
24: Yeah.
0: I think that's exactly how she should feel.
1: No, Ashley, you can't be sad. This is your choice.
5: She sounds like she misses him already.
0: And she's nervous.
1: Oh, no. This is going to be one of those where you, like, change your mind at the end, isn't it? Like, don't do that.
24: No,
1: if we're
24: going
1: to
24: do
1: this, you need to commit to me. Are you listening? You need to commit to me that we're breaking up with him.
24: 100%.
1: Okay.
0: All right. Getting broken up with him.
5: Bring that same fire when you come back and give it to the guy with Brooke Breaks You Up right after this.

0: me.
1: We're in the middle of Brooke Breaks You Up.
2: Oh, yeah.
1: It's Brooke and Jeffrey in the morning, and we've got a laundry list of reasons why our listener Ashley does not want to date this guy Brian anymore.
3: Yeah.
1: So let me just run down the list real quick. Apparently, he buys her discount flowers while leaving the discounted sticker on.
4: Well, I think it was the sticker really that put her over the edge on
2: that.
1: That was a really nasty part. He's short with his mother over the phone.
4: Yeah, no good.
1: Bragged about going to Stanford when it turns out it was just a community college in Stamford, Connecticut. Totally different place, and he didn't even graduate. And he loves to gamble and talk about gambling and always wants Ashley around to witness him gambling.
4: Yes. Yeah.
1: So those were just a few of the ones that we had time to cover here.
4: Yeah.
1: And with all these things, Ashley says she would have broken up with him already, but realized she really needs Brooke's help because he's kind of a charming dude, and she feels like she could be susceptible to getting reeled back in.
4: Okay.
1: So, time to call in the battle axe herself, Brooke Fox.
4: That's me.
1: Brooke, have you thought about your strategy to dump this so-called loser? Like, what are you thinking?
4: I have. And I think what we do is we convince him that he wants to dump you.
2: Oh, interesting.
4: I mean, if you think about it, this guy's super insecure. Like, he's bragging about an Ivy League school that he didn't go to.
3: Okay.
4: You know, he's like trying to show off winnings from gambling. Like, that's
3: like,
4: lame.
3: I'm rich,
4: yeah,
3: I'm smart.
4: Come on, man. But it comes from a place of insecurity. So we'll build him up and show him that maybe he's better than you, Ashley.
2: I'm just saying.
3: Can you list off all of your worst qualities?
4: No, I don't even need that.
1: What do you think about that strategy, Ashley?
5: I mean, I feel like we're kind of gaslighting, but like, that's okay.
1: But it's gaslighting for a good reason, because at the end of the day, our goal is to have you broken up with this guy.
3: It is called good lighting.
4: Yeah. It's better for him, too.
5: Yeah, exactly.
1: Even if Brooke has to tear you down in order for that to work, I give it the green light.
4: I think I just lift him up so high.
1: Oh.
4: Yeah.
1: Okay. All right.
4: Yeah. That's my plan.
1: I can't wait to see this.
4: Yeah.
1: Ashley, are you ready?
5: Yeah.
4: Remember, you promised Brooke.
1: Yes.
5: Yeah.
1: Let's build up Brian to tear him down. Brooke is about to break you up. Here we go.
4: I have one more question. I forget. Do you tell him why we're on the phone, or am I just talking to him?
1: This is just you.
4: This is Brooke
1: breaks you up.
4: Well, I know, but like, you know, with our other stuff, we're all here. So
3: this isn't Jeff.
4: I'm going to let him know that you guys
3: down.
4: Are
1: here. Mm-hmm. Yeah, okay. This is Brooke smacks you down. So here we go. I'm going to dial Brian right now. Ashley, just make sure you stay quiet in the background until Brooke does the deed. Here we go.
6: Hello.
4: Hey, is this Brian?
6: Yeah, who's this?
4: Oh, well, Brian, you are a lucky man today. This is Brooke.
6: Sounds like.
4: Yep, this is, lifting him up. This is Brooke from Brooke and Jeffrey in the Morning. We're a radio show.
3: And good morning.
4: Yes, we have had quite a great time talking about you.
6: Oh, okay. One of my friends put you up to this?
4: Yeah, I like that.
3: Soon to be friend.
4: Yeah. Well, we'll get to that in a second.
6: Sorry, what did you say your name was?
4: I'm Brooke, again.
6: Hi, Brooke.
4: Hi.
6: What's your last name?
4: It's Fox. Brooke Fox.
6: Brooke Fox, all right.
3: We're on middle.
4: Yeah. I'm not taking questions from you, Jose.
3: Sorry.
4: Okay, so listen, Brian, are you curious about what we've heard about you?
6: I'm more curious what you look like. I'm looking you up right now.
4: Okay.
1: Brian,
4: let's not. That felt weird. Just going to let you know.
1: Brooke from Brooke and Jeffrey in the Morning, if you need to search that.
4: No, Brian, listen.
6: Oh, nice. Are you the,
4: what?
6: Are you the one with glasses? Are you like the kind of like little gnome one?
3: Dude, one gnome? Day, Alexis will be the little gnome with glasses, and that'll
4: you
3: be
4: You could at least call her a little pixie or something. Like,
1: wow.
4: I've got the glasses, Brian.
6: No, they're both cute. I just want to know which one you are.
4: Okay, Brian, we are getting off topic. This is about you. It's not about me.
1: Oh, Brooke seems a little, she's blushing a little bit right now.
4: I don't know what to do with this guy.
1: Uh-oh.
4: I get why she needed help.
6: Okay, why do they got you stuck on the radio? You should be on camera.
4: Okay.
3: Hey, Brooke, she's right.
1: We do have some cameras in here. Anyway.
4: Stop talking about me.
1: Oh, sorry.
3: We are recording.
1: We don't want to ruin the chemistry that's happening. Go ahead.
4: There's no chemistry. I am a married woman, Brian. This is not about me.
3: He's pretty charming.
4: We have heard that you're very charming.
6: Okay. Good.
4: Yeah. And we heard that you're pretty fun to hang out with.
6: You should try it sometime.
3: No. Hey.
4: Wow. Ryan, I am not calling to hang out with you.
3: I can hear the chemistry.
4: Yeah. I know, but that is not good that you're even saying this, because I also
6: let me show you one night in Vegas. We're going to have the time of our lives.
4: What? Okay, that is rude. Rude and not appropriate.
1: Yeah, she needs to check her schedule first. Hold on.
4: No. No, this is not happening.
1: But he is fun.
4: Okay, listen.
1: It's going so well.
3: No one's letting Brooke get any traction.
4: Brian, have you ever heard of a relationship where maybe you're really into that person and you're giving them lots of attention and you're making them feel really good, but then they're not really appreciating it very much?
1: Kind of like what Brooke's doing to you right now.
4: Yeah, like they just are kind of like taking it, not giving.
6: Can I be honest with you, Brooke Fox? I was not listening to anything you said.
4: Oh.
1: Man, his voice just keeps getting lower.
3: It's working.
0: He has a girlfriend.
4: Brian, you can't talk to other women like this, because right now you're in a relationship, and we know that because we actually talked to the woman you're dating.
1: Whose name?
4: My space.
3: Because she's flustered.
1: I know, she's so into this. She hasn't been complimented like this in years.
3: She's fanning her face right now. Look at the cameras.
4: Is it Ashley?
1: It is Ashley, yes.
4: Okay.
6: Wait, are you a friend of Ashley's?
4: Yes. Okay. And I'm calling to tell you, it's not going to work out with you and Ashley.
1: Ooh. Uh-oh. Tough news.
4: Yeah. So you...
6: All right.
4: Are you okay?
6: Yeah. I mean, you want to offer a shoulder to cry on?
3: No. She's being serious. Hold on. Are you taking this seriously, bro?
4: No.
3: Listen to what she's saying.
4: Brian, I am calling because Ashley asked me to call. We do a segment on our show called Brooke Breaks You Up when somebody needs help, because you are a very persuasive man, as you know.
6: Thank you.
4: And so she wanted to set a hard boundary that it's definitely not a good idea that you guys see each other any longer. So are you hearing me?
6: Yeah, no, that's tough.
4: That's tough. I know.
1: You sound devastated.
4: So, okay, here's the thing.
3: What?
4: Here's the thing. The thing I feel like you should take from this is that we also heard that you're not very nice to your mom. Wait, we're going there.
3: Oh, here we go.
4: Well, just like for his mom's sake.
3: Okay.
4: I mean, you may not realize it because I'm sure you love your mother so much.
1: No. This is Brooke Breaks You Up, not Brooke Repairs Your Familiar Problems.
3: Yeah, this isn't therapy.
4: I'm just saying that maybe you're a little short with her when you talk to her and it could hurt her feelings. Just think about it next time you guys have a conversation.
6: First of all, I love my mom and I know she's going to love you. So why don't we set something up?
1: Okay.
4: That's the end. Can we just bring Ashley in now?
1: We probably need to tell you this, Brian, but Ashley, your girlfriend, now ex-girlfriend, has been on the line during this entire time listening.
5: Hi.
6: Oh, are you on right now?
5: Yeah.
4: So she heard all of that.
6: Hey.
5: That was really nice. Hey. You're quite the charmer over there.
4: Oh.
6: Ooh. Okay, well, maybe we talk about this offline.
5: No, you don't seem sad at all. You don't seem unhappy at all. I'm just really happy that I made this decision.
4: Okay.
6: Well, I love making you happy.
4: Oh, wait. Don't do that. Don't fall for that, Ashley.
1: That was a pretty smooth move.
5: Oh, my God. That's ridiculous. That's a ridiculous thing to say. And sorry, Brooke is married, so leave her alone.
1: The non-gnome looking one.
3: Just clarify.
4: The gnome isn't married.
1: The gnome
4: though,
1: is still single.
0: Only room for one gnome.
5: It's ridiculous. I can't even believe this, but I'm really, really, like I said, really, really happy that I did this. I was nervous,
6: Ashley,
5: and I was like, am I going to be regretful?
4: Okay.
5: No.
4: Ashley, remember, you're the one breaking up. You don't have to be upset.
1: No. It's Brooke breaks you up. So Brooke is the one who comes out on top today.
4: So everybody's leaving this situation happier.
3: Happy and where they should be in life.
1: That's what everybody wants, is a happy ending from this segment. So, Brian, you good with that?
5: Yeah.
6: I mean, yeah. I mean, I just sort of... We don't have to hang up, though, right? Like,
3: you want to talk to Brooke more?
1: You want to
4: Brian,
1: talk to...
4: Yes, we have to hang up. We're never going to talk again.
6: All right, you can hang up, but I still got this picture on my phone, so.
3: Oh, you saved a picture of her.
1: Oh.
4: Let's do that. Let's not do that.
3: Hey.
4: Tell me your handle so I can block you.
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Do we just call that a throwback? Beauty and a Beat. Moving 92.5. Now we move on to Sienna Spiral. I'm going to let her do the singing if I can help it.

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I'm Ashley Z. Open the free app because right now is your opportunity to smack the track and be your own sugar mama, sugar papa, and win yourself a flyaway trip to see Harry Styles in New York City. 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

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I'm Ashley Z. Papa's Day this weekend. 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
2: 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Sunny, today's high 76, partly cloudy through the evening, overnight low 55.

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I'm Ashley Z, your night girl, filling in. Still thankful to the girl I saw on Instagram yesterday referring to her chin as a gobbler. It looks double.

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1: Wow, did you come from Egypt?
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1: What do you think about American food?
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1: Yeah.
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1: It would have never occurred to me prior to the Big Lebowski to say, can I get a White Russian?
0: After watching that movie, I think I even said to Susan, I'm like, I want to have a White Russian now.
1: So out of context to turn to your wife and say that once. You know what? I want a White Russian.
2: Yes.
1: What did I do?
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Move in 92.5. I'm Ashley Z. So I sliced the tip of my finger nearly clean off two Saturdays ago. I had to get stitches. I just had them removed yesterday. And I'm like, yeah, might have been too soon. She goes, at least it's attached. I'm like, that doesn't sound like it's good enough.

Moving 92.5. I'm Ashley Z. Got new Gracie Abrams. Oh my God, I love this song so much. Oh, just the intro. I want to say something stupid, and then this just focuses me right up.

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14: 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Sunny, today's high 76, partly cloudy through the evening, overnight low 55.

day today. Anytime you hear a Bruno Mars song, you have until the end of it to smack the track on the free Move in 92.5 app. It's how you're going to enter to win tickets to see Harry Styles live in New York City. Same goes for any Harry song, Justin Bieber, or Olivia Dean.

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She is perfect. I could be-

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6: 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Sunny, today's high 76, partly cloudy through the evening, overnight low 55.
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Seattle's number one hit music station, Movin' 92.5. I'm Ashley Z. I had to fly this weekend and I met a guy and I got really shy at the end and did not give him my information. And I meant to like turn around and tell him like, if you want to find me, feel free. And I didn't. And we had like an actual connection, but I believe if it's meant to be, like it's all fine because if he's mine, he will find me, you know?

Moving 92.5. I'm Ashley Z, watching the new season of DCC on Netflix. Those dancers, the Dallas Cowboy cheerleaders, remember a couple seasons ago they were fighting for higher wages? They were making $15 an hour when they said enough is enough.

It's moving 92.5. I'm Ashley Z. Toy Story 5 coming out tomorrow. I've had a couple people ask me if I want to go see it with them, and I'm like, yeah? What? Look at Toy Story bringing people together. Nobody ever asked me to go see a movie.

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12: My favorite song.

That was your chance at an extra entry to win the trip to see Harry Styles in New York City. Anytime you hear a Bruno Mars song, a Justin Bieber song, an Olivia Dean song, and a Harry Styles song, you have until the end of it to smack the track on the free Movin' app to enter yourself. They say

Move at 92.5, Olivia Dean. She has the most popular girl's name in existence still for this year. And me over here with the memory of an Olivia being so mean to me in high school. God.

Moving 92.5, I'm Ashley Z. You know when your social battery is near out and someone tries to make small talk and you're like, not right now. I am not going to give you the best impression. Oh,

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2: Yes! The Mariners' Juneteenth celebration takes over T-Mobile Park Friday, June 19th at 7:10 as the M's battle the Red Sox. Oh,
0: yeah. And the Mariners are rocking the legendary Seattle Steelheads uniform.
2: Oh, so sick.
0: Which, honestly, it just makes the whole night feel even more iconic.
2: Yeah. Baseball, yep. Mm-hmm. Fireworks, obviously.
0: Let's do it.
2: Me trying to catch a foul ball with a garlic fry in my hand?
0: Oh.
2: It's happening.
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20: 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Sunny, today's high 76, partly cloudy through the evening, overnight low 55.

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Woman. A broken high heel couldn't keep Zara Larsson from dancing during her performance on the Today Show. 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

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Now, you can look forward to their return later this season. 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

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Also, don't forget, Toy Story 5 comes

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22: 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Sunny, today's high 76, partly cloudy through the evening, overnight low 55.
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